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1: Fox News, I'm Tom Regani. America is awaiting President Trump's response on the peace deal with Iran. Fox's Peter Deuce explains what the president wants included.
2: Hormuz Strait must be immediately open. No tolls. Ships caught in the strait due to our amazing and unprecedented naval blockade, which will now be lifted, may start the process of heading home. Enriched materials, sometimes referred to as nuclear dust, will be unearthed by the United States in close coordination and conjunction with the Islamic Republic of Iran.
1: President Trump is scrapping plans for a major renovation at the Kennedy Center following a judge's order.
3: President Trump says his administration will return control of the Kennedy Center to Congress. The move came hours after a federal judge in Washington ruled the center's board illegally added President Trump's name to the performing arts venue and also blocked a two-year closure for major renovations.
1: That's Fox's Jared Halpert. 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
6: We are the country. Number one country, WCOB. Mostly cloudy. Slight chance for a shower or thunderstorm. Of it, a low 65. Tomorrow, mostly cloudy. Possible afternoon showers and thunderstorms. High of 80. For Saturday, rain likely. Possible thunderstorm with a high of 79.

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9: Fox News, I'm Tom Graham. President Trump meeting with advisors for about 2 hours today, but has not made a decision on whether to move forward with a deal to extend the Iran ceasefire. Today he posted familiar demands on Truth Social. Fox's Peter Ducey.
10: These are the highlighted bullets, my highlights. The Hormuz Strait must immediately open, no tolls. Enriched materials, sometimes referred to as nuclear dust, will be unearthed by the United States.
9: Now, the president is demanding Iran abandon its nuclear ambitions. At least three people killed while trying to climb North America's tallest peak in Alaska.
11: A Latvian mountaineering group tells the Associated Press three of its members have died after falling while climbing Alaska's Mount McKinley Wednesday. One other climber was rescued. The National Park Service revealing the incident occurred near the Denali Pass.
9: That's Fox's Kristen Goodwin. 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
1: Fox News, I'm Tom Rigotti. Despite U.S. sanctions, Iran is still allegedly able to sell billions of dollars worth of oil.
2: The clandestine network is concentrated in a nautical no man's land off the coast of Malaysia between Chinese and Iranian waters, where experts say illicit Iranian oil is moved daily onto vessels bound for China.
1: That's Fox's Lauren Simonetti. This comes as President Trump decides on an agreement that could lead to the reopening of the Strait of Hormuz and a potential peace deal. Five people are dead, including two children, and over 40 people injured in a bus crash on I-95 in Virginia.
3: Transportation Secretary Sean Duffy writing on X that this bus driver is a naturalized U.S. citizen who does not speak English. The bus was operated by E&P Travel, located in Kings Mountain, North Carolina.
1: That's Fox's John Saucier. Record gains on Wall Street today for the Dow, NASDAQ, and S&P 500. 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

0: You hear that? That's Mike sleeping soundly on a Sunday night. That's because Mike was smart this time. He took ZzzQuil Ultra to fall asleep fast, stay asleep longer, and get the deeply restorative sleep he needs. 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

it's my fault that I've kept I'm sorry locked in a vault. 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

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Most people don't change.

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1: That's the sound of James adding long-lasting Gain scent boosters to his laundry this morning. 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
1: I'm Deborah Valentine. President Trump is returning control of the Kennedy Center back to Congress after an Obama-appointed federal judge ordered his name removed from the center.
2: The move follows a ruling by a federal judge in D.C. ordering President Trump's name to be removed from the Kennedy Center's facade, finding the center's board did not have the authority to unilaterally change the name.
1: Fox's Jared Halpern reporting. CENTCOM reports another lethal U.S. military strike on suspected narco-terrorists in the eastern Pacific on Friday.
3: Intelligence saying the boat was engaged in trafficking operations. Three narco-terrorists were killed. No U.S. military personnel were injured.
1: Fox's Chris DeMeo reporting. The White House has issued a memo following President Trump's May 26 physical at Walter Reed. It indicates President Trump is in excellent health. He turns 80 years old in June. 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
1: I'm Deborah Valentine. Violent demonstrations continued Friday night at an ICE detention facility in Newark, New Jersey. Protesters were met with tear gas and mounted police. Demonstrations began after a letter surfaced detailing alleged deplorable conditions at the center, which officials deny. The NTSB expected to release further details today of Friday's fatal crash between an ENP travel bus and several vehicles, which killed five people in Virginia. Fox's Christina Coleman says Transportation Secretary Sean Duffy said the bus driver didn't speak English.
2: Duffy says this is exactly why the Trump administration is holding states accountable, enforcing rules of the road, and cracking down on drivers who cannot speak English.
1: The driver is identified as 48-year-old Jing S. Zhong of Staten Island. 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
1: Cam Puzo. President Trump is still considering a tentative agreement with Iran. He met with advisors yesterday in the Situation Room.
2: The U.S. says Tehran must agree to never have a nuclear weapon or bomb and that the Strait of Hormuz be reopened for unrestricted shipping traffic in both directions.
1: That's Fox's Ashley Webster. A federal judge rules against the president.
3: The Kennedy Center board overstepped its bounds. A federal judge rules by unilaterally adding President Trump's name to the Kennedy Center. That judge has ordered the Performing Arts Center to remove President Trump's name from the building's facade.
1: Fox's Jared Halpern, the judge said the iconic venue can't be renamed without an act of Congress. The president criticized that ruling on Truth Social. 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
7: Good morning. We are here at WZOB with your morning forecast. Early this morning, you're looking at some partly cloudy conditions with cloudy conditions after that. You'll have a high of 79 and a low of 67. Wind gusts up to 10 miles an hour, and that is your morning forecast.

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1: I'm Andy Carboni with sports on the Alabama Radio Network. On the diamond in college baseball yesterday, the double elimination regionals got underway in the Tuscaloosa regional at Sewell Thomas Stadium. It was a battle for bragging rights in the heart of Dixie as Alabama blew out Alabama State 21-3. While in the Auburn regional from Plainsman Park, Milwaukee upset Auburn 13-8. Elsewhere in the Gainesville regional, Troy got doubled up by Miami 10-5. And in the Hattiesburg regional, Jacksonville State rolled over Virginia 15-7. Coming up today, Auburn hosts the loser of the UCF-NC State game at 2 o'clock. Also at 2 o'clock, Troy takes on Ryder tonight. Alabama hosts USC Upstate, first pitch at 6. And at 8 o'clock, Jacksonville State goes up against Little Rock. All these games can be seen on ESPN+. The Women's College World Series continues from Oklahoma City tonight as Alabama battles Nebraska at 6 o'clock. Watch all the action on ESPN. Checking the Southern League last night, the battle for the top spot in the state, the Rock Z Trash Pandas scored 2 runs in the top of the ninth to beat the Montgomery Biscuits 5-3 at River Rock Stadium. Now, Regents Field, the Birmingham Barons fell 3-2 at the Pensacola Blue Wahoos. Elsewhere, in Georgia, the Roxy Shuckers defeated the Columbus Flintstones 9-3, and the Chattanooga Lookouts and Knoxville Smokies were postponed because of rain in the Volunteer State. From Major League Baseball last night, the Atlanta Braves rolled over the Reds 8-3 in Cincinnati in Game 4 of a 6-game road trip. Looking at the UFL, the regular season comes to an end this afternoon for the Birmingham Stallions hosting the Houston Gamblers at Protective Stadium. Kickoff at 2, no ticket, no worries, the game will be on ESPN2. On the track, NASCAR spends the weekend at Nashville Super Speedway. Last night, Lane Riggs took home the checkered flag in the Crash and Truck Series Allegiance 200. Tonight, the green flag drops at 6:30 for the Riley Auto Parts Series Sports Illustrated Resorts 250. All the action will be on the CW. Tomorrow night, it's the running of the NASCAR Cup Series Cracker Barrel 400. You can catch the race on Amazon Prime. Turning to soccer, Birmingham Legion FC back on the pitch Wednesday, hosting Louisville City FC at Protective Stadium. I'm Andy Carboni, and this is the Alabama Radio Network.

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5: Good morning. We are here at WZOB with your morning forecast. Early this morning, you're looking at some partly cloudy conditions, with cloudy conditions after that. You'll have a high of 79 and a low of 67. Wind gusts up to 10 miles an hour, and that is your morning forecast.

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1: Stevens, violent demonstrations continuing Friday night at an ICE facility in Newark, New Jersey. Protesters met with tear gas and mounted police. Demonstrations began after a letter surfaced detailing alleged deplorable conditions at the center, which officials are denying. The NTSB expected to release more details today of Friday's fatal crash between an E&P travel bus and several vehicles, which killed five people in Virginia. Fox's Christina Coleman says the Transportation Secretary Sean Duffy said the bus driver does not speak English.
2: Duffy says this is exactly why the Trump administration is holding states accountable, enforcing rules of the road, and cracking down on drivers who cannot speak English.
1: Authorities say the bus failed allegedly to slow down near a work zone. 44 people taken to area hospitals. 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
3: 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That ticket, that was nothing. 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
8: Good morning. We are here at WZOB with your morning forecast. Early this morning, you're looking at some partly cloudy conditions with cloudy conditions after that. You'll have a high of 79 and a low of 67. Wind gusts up to 10 miles an hour, and that is your morning forecast.

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3: With another ARN News update, I'm Charlie O'Brien. A group of protesters gathering Friday outside Congressman Dale Strong's Huntsville office. They want the 5th District Congressman to put the kibosh on Trump payouts to January 6th rioters. This protester telling News 48.
4: They were convicted of insurrection against our government, and they wanted to reverse the election, which was perfectly legit.
3: A protest playing out peacefully. The protesters also encourage everyone to vote in the November midterm election. An Alabama congressman running for U.S. Senate is talking about the Muppets. Congressman Barry Moore plans to introduce a bill that would notify parents if children's TV shows contain what he calls toxic agendas like gender identity. His example is a clip of the show Muppet Babies with the character Gonzo dressed as Cinderella. I'm Charlie O'Brien. And you're up to date around the world and around your state. This is the Alabama Radio Network.
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6: Waymo will soon start offering bigger rides. The autonomous taxi company owned by Google corporate parent Alphabet is soon to debut a new vehicle in its fleet. It's called Ojai. And while some describe it as a minivan, Waymo's press release prefers to describe it as a living room on wheels, while adding accessibility features such as a low step, handles, embedded braille, and screen readers. Each rider has access to a large LED screen where they can select music and adjust comfort settings. It's also the first to feature Waymo's sixth-generation driver tech, integrating laser guidance, radar, and audio detection, and being able to handle extreme weather like snow. Weather has proven to be problematic for Waymo, with reports from places like Atlanta, where their sedans get stuck in flooded streets following heavy rains. Ojai will soon appear on streets in San Francisco, L.A., and Phoenix. With Fox on Tech, I'm Evan Brown. Fox.
7: Good morning. We are here at WZOB with your morning forecast. Early this morning, you're looking at some partly cloudy conditions, with cloudy conditions after that. You'll have a high of 79 and a low of 67. Wind gusts up to 10 miles an hour, and that is your morning forecast.

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6: Good morning. We are here at WZOB with your morning forecast. Early this morning, you're looking at some partly cloudy conditions with cloudy conditions after that. You'll have a high of 79 and a low of 67. Wind gusts up to 10 miles an hour, and that is your morning forecast.

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5: Good morning. We are here at WZOB with your morning forecast. Early this morning, you're looking at some partly cloudy conditions with cloudy conditions after that. You'll have a high of 79 and a low of 67. Wind gusts up to 10 miles an hour, and that is your morning forecast.

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1: I'm Pam Crusoe. Will he sign off on the deal or not?
2: President Trump still contemplating whether to move forward with a tentative U.S.-Iran deal hours after concluding in the Situation Room meeting with his advisors.
1: That's Fox's Marianne Rafferty. The potential agreement would extend the ceasefire for another 60 days. State police stepping in New Jersey, where ICE agents have been clashing with protesters.
2: New Jersey State Police say they're establishing controlled protest areas that will be fenced in. They're going to separate opposing groups. So they're going to have protesters that are for ICE and against ICE kind of in these closed off areas.
1: Fox's Alexis McAdams outside Delaney Hall in Newark. Immigration advocates say conditions are poor and unsafe inside. 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

0: 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We hope that you'll join us this Thursday, 11 to 1 on WZOB for our show, Lunch with Brian and Steve. 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
7: Good morning. We are here at WZOB with your morning forecast. Early this morning, you're looking at some partly cloudy conditions with cloudy conditions after that. You'll have a high of 79 and a low of 67. Wind gusts up to 10 miles an hour, and that is your morning forecast.

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4: With another ARN News update, I'm Charlie O'Brien. Residents in the Blount County town of Hayden are worried about a proposed landfill. Jim Faraday has more.
5: Jean Thompson says she is concerned about safety.
6: I have a widowed neighbor that is on well water. That is how she drinks, that's how she washes her dishes, she bathes in that water.
5: Blount County Commissioner Alan Armstrong says the opposition is not unexpected.
7: People just don't like landfills, but Bree has to go somewhere.
5: Another public hearing is set for next week before the county commission votes on whether to approve the landfill. I'm Jim Faraday.
4: Outrage on social media following the death of a 19-year-old nursing assistant at Children's of Alabama Tuesday the 26th. Workers finding Tekoya Morgan collapsed at work at 4:12 a.m. The outcry comes from family and friends who allege Morgan reported not feeling well, but the hospital didn't let her go home or perform life-saving measures. I'm Charlie O'Brien. And you're up to date around the world and around your state. This is the Alabama Radio Network.
8: This is a minute with Paul DeMarco. Your quick look at Alabama politics. This was a busy election cycle with so many contested battles for statewide constitutional officers in Alabama. Add to that the litigation over redistricting, and it's been quite a year. While there are still runoff elections on June the 16th, everyone is already talking about the general election in the fall. The marquee race will be that for governor, with Republican Senator Tommy Tuberville running and Democratic former Senator Doug Jones facing off. Democrats are making their plans to turn red state Alabama blue. They are looking at neighboring Georgia as the model, whose 2 United States senators are Democrats. They are also looking at increased voter turnout for Democrats in Alabama. But come November, there is no doubt. Republicans will turn out, and Alabama will continue with the GOP leading the state. This has been a minute with Paul DeMarco.
9: Good morning. We are here at WZOB with your morning forecast. Early this morning, you're looking at some partly cloudy conditions, with cloudy conditions after that. You'll have a high of 79 and a low of 67. Wind gusts up to 10 miles an hour, and that is your morning forecast.

So much to be thankful for each day, for the Lord Jesus Christ is always with us. These words for you from Galatians 6:9. So let's not get tired of doing what is good. At just the right time, we will reap a harvest of blessing if we don't give up. WZOB.

do hope you got a great day ahead. We thank you for being with us on WZOB. I want to read these words to you from Colossians 3:1. Since you have been raised to new life with Christ, set your sights on the realities of heaven, where Christ sits in the place of honor at God's right hand. Great Christian Hits, WZOB.

0: We thank you for making us part of your day. We're WZOB. I want to read these words to you from the Book of Life in Isaiah 43:2. When you go through deep waters, I will be with you. When you go through rivers of difficulty, you will not drown. When you walk through the fire of oppression, you will not be burned up. The flames will not consume you. 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
2: 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Mrs. Judith Lynn Rowell, age 80, of Geraldine, passed away on Friday, May 22, 2026, in Shepherd's Cove Hospice. Graveside services will be at 4 p.m. on Sunday, June 7, 2026, at Mount Pleasant Cemetery, W.T. Wilson is announcing. Miss Tiffany Jane Thrailkill, age 69, of Fort Payne, Alabama, passed away on Saturday, May 23, 2026. Visitation will be from 3 p.m. to 7 p.m. on Saturday and 11 a.m. to 2 p.m. on Sunday at the Burt Funeral Home Chapel. Funeral will be Sunday, May 31st, 2026 at the Burt Funeral Home Chapel. Officiating is Brother Daniel Gregory. Celebration of life will be at 2 p.m. Burt Funeral Home is announcing. Barbara Gail Wingley Long, age 87, of Douglasville, Georgia, passed away on Tuesday, May 26, 2026 at her home. Graveside services will be 1 p.m. Saturday at Walker's Chapel Cemetery. W.T. Wilson is announcing. Arvel Lee Martin, age 83 of Fife, passed away on Wednesday, May 27, 2026. Funeral services will be held at 1 p.m. on Saturday, May 30, 2026, at the W.T. Wilson Funeral Chapel. Brother Kyle Morrow and Reverend Gray Heyman and Reverend Frank Bradford will be officiating. Burial will follow the service at Straight Creek Cemetery. The family will receive friends from 4 p.m. to 8 p.m. on Friday, May 29, 2026, at the W.T. Wilson Funeral Chapel. W.T. Wilson is announcing. Betty Sue Evans Wood, age 77 of Fort Payne, passed away on Wednesday, May 27, 2026. Funeral services will be at 2 p.m. on Sunday at Wilson Funeral Home with Reverend Donnie Hillier officiating. Burial will follow in the Heartline Cemetery in the Sulphur Springs area. The family will receive friends on Saturday from 4 p.m. until 7 p.m. Wilson Funeral Home and Crematoria Fort Payne is in charge of the arrangements. You've been listening to the Obituaries of the Air, brought to you by CNH Drugs.

0: good morning. We are now on the air with Saturday's edition of Swap Shop. I'm your host, Riley Duane. 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But in the meantime, while we're waiting on some callers, I'll be reading off some cards here, so don't touch that dial because Swap Shop is back on the air. Alrighty, folks. Yes, we are back on the air with Saturday's edition of Swap Shop, and we're going to start off today with some service cards while we're waiting on some callers, of course. So let's see what we've got. First card we have of the day is someone who is offering house cleaning services at 256-997-7705. And we have our next caller of the day, so let's give him a listen. Good morning. You're on the Swap Shop. What can I do for you today?
1: How are you doing today?
0: Doing good. How about yourself?
1: Oh, boy. I got some 17-inch taller that I won't give away.
0: All right, 17-inch tires?
1: Yeah, I will give them away. Also, I got a Tyrola. Except for a push mower, it's got a Decumse motor on for parts. So, pretty nice frame. Anybody, I don't know what's wrong with it. I ain't messing with it. Ma'am, I put another motor on. I won't sell it for parts. A Tyrola, except for a push mower.
0: All right, and that one is for parts. All righty, what's the number on all that?
1: Yeah, okay, 256-244.
0: 3655. Is that all today?
1: Yeah. Have a good day. See you.
0: You too. Thank you for calling in. Alrighty, folks. You heard it there first. We've got 17-inch tires, and a push mower for parts. For more information, or if you're interested, now, again, those 17-inch tires are to give away. Those are for free. Got to come and pick them up. But again, we also got the push mower for parts. So if you're interested in either of these, or you'd like some more information, call 244-3655. That's 256-244-3655. Let's get that one more time. That's 244-3655 on the 17-inch tires to give away and the push mower for parts. So give them a call. 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Someone is willing to do odd jobs, all types of odd jobs at 256-687-0703. Again, that is someone who is willing to do odd jobs at 687-0703. That's 687-0703. After that on the Swap Shop today, we have here someone who does lawn mowing at 256-608-0011. 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If you're interested in these services, you can call 256-996-5054. 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That's 996-5054. Alrighty, let's see what we got next, and we've got some more service cards. Let's see what we got here. Someone who will work in chicken houses. If you're interested, call 256-997-7705. That is someone willing to work in chicken houses at 997-7705. After that on the Swap Shop today, we have someone who is willing to do mowing, bush hogging, spreading gravel, and various types of tractor work. Number to call would be 997-7873. That is someone who is willing to do mowing, bush hogging, spreading gravel, and various types of tractor work at 997-7873. That's 997-7873. Next up on the swap shop today, we have someone who will do small engine repair, and they also pick up scrap metal at 256-630-3877. 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Next up on the swap shop today, we have someone who will do yard work of any kind in the Sand Mountain, Henniger, Sylvania, and Flat Rock areas. 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After that on the swap shop today, someone will do drywall repairs, and hey, it's a free estimate at 256-601-2766. 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Alrighty, folks, next up on the swap shop today, we have a trade card here. Someone will trade a 2009 Saturn car for a full-size truck. If you're interested in making the trade, call 256-630-3877. 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Next up on the swap shop today, we have someone who will do sitting with the elderly or disabled. And if you're interested in calling for these services, 256-605-0669 would be the number to call. That's 605-0669. Next up on the swap shop today, someone will do sitting with the elders, and they also offer office cleaning services at 256-630-3553. 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Alrighty, folks, we're going to go on a quick commercial break, and I'll talk to you after these messages.
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0: Good morning. We are now back on the air with Saturday's edition of Swap Shop. I'm your host, Riley Duane. If you got something to buy, sell, or trade, you already know what to do. Give us a call here at the Swap Shop at 256-845-2811. But in the meantime, while we're waiting on some callers, I'll be reading off some cards for you. So don't touch that dial, because Swap Shop is back on the air. Alrighty, folks, yes, we are back on the air with Saturday's edition of Swap Shop, and I've got some cards for you. So, let's see what we got first thing back from the break. Now, it looks like we have service card here. Someone is willing to haul away old cars at 256-630-9332. Sorry, that's 22. Let me read that number one more time. That's someone who will haul away old cars at 630-9322. That's 630-9322 on someone who will haul away old cars. Sorry about the mistake before. Now, next up on the Swap Shop today, we have someone who will pick up scrap metal at 256-674-3448. That is someone who will pick up any kinds of scrap metal at 256-674-3448. Now, after that on the Swap Shop today, we got someone else who does scrap metal pickup. Separate number and separate deals, of course. Someone who will pick up scrap metal at 256-717-8224. That's 717-8224. Now, we have our next caller of the day, so let's give him a listen. Good morning. You're on the Swap Shop. What can I do for you today?
1: Yes, I'm out front. I need to come in to get my birthday club winner. I'm Miss Angela. I won it yesterday.
0: Yes, I'll be able to come do that for you. Just give me a moment, please.
1: Okay.
0: Alrighty, folks.
1: Bye-bye.
0: Alrighty, folks. We are going to, while I get this situated, I will. We will be on a quick commercial break, so I'll talk to you after these messages.
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0: Alrighty, good morning, folks. We are back on the air with Saturday's edition of Swap Shop, and I've already done the intro, so we'll just hop right back into the cards. And I don't know why the commercial played again. Let's see, here we go. Sorry about that, folks. Anyway, some technical difficulties there. We are back on the air with Saturday's edition of Swap Shop, and I do apologize for the double commercial break, but we're going to hop right back into the cards and see what we've got this morning. Hopefully that didn't take too long. It's maybe about a minute, so let's see what we've got here back from the break. Now, we've got here someone who does sitting with the elderly or disabled at 256-605-0669. That's 605-0669. Now, next up on the Swap Shop today, of course, we have here someone who will buy four-wheelers, junk cars, and anything with a motor that doesn't run at 256-242-4751. That is someone who will buy four-wheelers, junk cars, and anything with a motor that doesn't run at 256-242-4751. That's 242-4751. Alrighty, folks, let's see what we got next here on the Swap Shop today. We've got someone who is looking for some ladies' long-sleeve dresses, capri pants, and a bookshelf at 256-516-1277. That's 256-516-1277. 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Alrighty, so let's see what we got next here on the Swap Shop today. Looks like we've got someone who is selling a 1998 20-foot pontoon boat. And, of course, if you're interested, it is $3,200 today at 256-997-7705. That's a 1998 20-foot pontoon boat, $3,200 today at 256-997-7705. That's 997-7705. Now, next up on the Swap Shop today, we've got here someone who is looking for a 2005 Jeep, or not looking for, sorry, they have a 2005 Jeep Liberty for sale at 435-233-3844. 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That's 435-233-3844. Next up on the Swap Shop today, everybody, we have someone who has some handmade quilts and throws at 256-638-3922. That's someone who has handmade quilts and throws for sale at 256-638-3922. We have our next caller of the day, everybody, so let's give them a listen. Good morning. You're on the Swap Shop. What can I do for you today?
1: Hey, you.
0: Yes.
1: Are we on air now?
0: Yes.
1: Hey, I'm still looking for somebody to come sit and help keep my house cleaned up, room and board and food and everything. I'm still looking.
0: right.
1: You know, clean houses and stuff. They got the finish. They got the finishing touches, and
2: you say that I would not put it on.
1: And it's just me. And then I need somebody to come stay and help. 256-558-9609. Thank you.
0: 558-9609. Thank you for calling in. 9609. All righty. So, again, that is 558-9609. 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That's 558-9609. All righty, folks. Let's see what we got next here on the Swap Shop today. Looks like we've got here someone who is selling a display box, and now that's going for $50 today. They also have two gas heaters at 256-477-3637. That is a display box and two gas heaters at 256-477-3637. That's 477-3637. Next up on the Swap Shop today, everybody, we've got someone who is selling a dome tent, a grain auger, and a five-speaker entertainment system at 256-477-3637. That's a dome tent, a grain auger, and a five-speaker entertainment system. Next up on the Swap Shop today, everybody, we have an acoustic guitar here at 256-657-5168. That's an acoustic guitar at 256-657-5168. Alrighty, folks, we're going to go on a quick commercial break. I'm being signaled for a commercial break, and I'll talk to you after these messages.
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0: Good morning. We are now back on the air with Saturday's edition of Swap Shop. I'm your host, Riley Duane. 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But in the meantime, we're waiting on some callers. I'll be reading off some cards for you, so don't touch that dial, because Swap Shop is back on the air. And yes, folks, we are back on the air with Saturday's edition of Swap Shop, and I've got some cards for you, so let's see what we've got back from the break. It seems like we've got here someone who is selling assorted pistols and shells. If you are interested, you can call 863-412-6059. 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That's 412-6059. Now, next up on the Swap Shop today, everybody, we have here someone who's selling an electric drum set at 256-996-6671. 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That's 996-6671. 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Alrighty, folks, let's see what we got next here on the Swap Shop today. Looks like we've got here someone who is selling a Hoover Clean Pro Vacuum for $65. 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Next up on the Swap Shop today, we have a computer desk going for $30 today. 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That's a computer desk for $30 at 256-996-2149. That's 996-2149. Next up on the Swap Shop today, we have here someone who is selling two Ford Rangers for parts. Number to call is 256-630-3877. That's two Ford Rangers for parts today at 256-630-3877. That's 630-3877. Now, of course, after that on the Swap Shop today, we have a 2022 6.5-foot by 12-foot utility trailer. The asking price has been set at $1,450, and the number to call is 256-601-1403. That's a 2022 6.5-foot by 12-foot utility trailer for $1,450 today at 256-601-1403. That's 601-1403. Now, next up on the Swap Shop today, we have a three-wheel bicycle with a basket. The asking price has been set at $350, and the number to call is 256-605-3220. That's 605-3220. Next up on the Swap Shop today, we have a 7-foot John Deere rotary cutter bush hog for $4,500 today. It can be yours at 423-255-1981. That's 423-255-1981 on the 7-foot John Deere rotary cutter bush hog for $4,500 today. One more time, that number is 423-255-1981. Alrighty, folks, let's see what we got next here on the Swap Shop today. Seems like we've got a 1986 Honda Shadow motorcycle. Now, the asking price on this has been set at $400. And, of course, the number is 256-623-4831. That's a 1986 Honda Shadow motorcycle for $400 today at 256-623-4831. That's a 1986 Honda Shadow motorcycle for $400 today, again at 256-623-4831. That's 623-4831. Now, after that, we have a 2010 Husky Varner riding mower at 256-623-4831. And they also have a 2003 Chevy Impala. So that's a 2010 Husky Varner riding mower and a 2003 Chevy Impala at 256-623-4831. That's a 2003 Chevy Impala and a 2010 Husky Varner riding mower at 256-623-4831. Now, next up on the Swap Shop today, everybody, we have a light oak wood computer desk going for $40 today. And it can be yours at 256-630-2657. That's a light oak wood computer desk going for $40 today at 256-630-2657. That's 630-2657. Next up on the Swap Shop today, we have an arcade-sized hockey table going for $50 today. It can be yours at 256-641-2891. That's an arcade-sized hockey table at $50, and it can be yours at 256-641-2891. That's 641-2891. After that on the Swap Shop today, everybody, we have a 2001 Dodge Dakota. Asking price has been set at $900, and the number to call is 256-641-2891. That's a 2001 Dodge Dakota for $900 today, and it can be yours at 256-641-2891. That's 641-2891. Alrighty, folks, let's see what we got next here on the Swap Shop today. It seems like someone is selling a white wicker rocker. Now, the asking price on this has been set at $20, and the number to call is 256-717-2373. That's a white wicker rocker for $20 today at 256-717-2373. That's 717-2373. After that on the Swap Shop today, we have an office chair here. Now, the asking price has been set at $20, and the number to call is 256-717-2373. That's an office chair for $20 today at 256-717-2373. 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Next up on the Swap Shop today, we have a luggage carrier for the back of a vehicle. Now, the asking price on this has been set at $75, and the number to call is 256-996-6671. That's a luggage carrier for the back of a vehicle going for $75 today. And again, it can be yours at 256-996-6671. That's 256-996-6671. Alrighty, folks, let's see what we got next here on the Swap Shop, and it looks like we have someone who is selling an Xbox with 4 controllers and headphones. They have 2 tablets, a laptop, and a Florida Gators jacket. Now, this can be yours at 256-687-0703. 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That's 687-0703. Next up on the Swap Shop today, we have here someone who is selling 5 tires. 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That's 605-2999. Alrighty, now let's see what we got next here on the Swap Shop today. Someone is looking for 2 to 3 acres of land or house for rent or sale. Number to call is 256-641-2891. 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Of course, if you can help them out, that's 256-641-2891. That's 641-2891. Now, after that on the Swap Shop today, someone is looking for oak boards. 8 feet long, 2 inches thick, and 10 to 12 inches wide is the specified measurements that they need. And if you can help them out, call 256-641-4358. That's someone who is looking for oak boards measuring about 8 feet long, 2 inches thick, and 10 to 12 inches wide at 256-641-4358. That's 641-4358. 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

good morning. We are now back on the air with Saturday's edition of Swap Shop. 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

0: got a 4 foot box plate for a 3 point hitch tractor. And also has some plastic barrels with removable tops.
1: All right. 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
0: Yeah. 256-587-0224.
1: 0224. All right. Thank you for calling in.
0: Yeah, thank you. Have a good day.
1: Mm-hmm. Alrighty, folks, you heard it there first. Now, we have someone who is selling a 4 foot box blade, and they've got the barrels with the plastic barrels with the removable tops. So call 587-0224 for more information. We have our next caller of the day, so let's give them a listen. Good morning, you're on the Swap Shop. What can I do for you today?
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1: Yes, this is the Swap Shop.
2: I got a Ford Drive. 2003 Ford Ranger truck. 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I've got some bicycles to sell, and I've got a toolbox to sell. My number is 717-8224. I do still pick up all kinds of scrap metal. If anybody's got anything to give away, I still pick up scrap metal. My number is 717-8224. You have a good day.
1: You too. Thank you for calling in. Alrighty, folks, you heard it there first. Now we're going to read both callers' cards back-to-back, because I do like to usually read these twice. So we'll go back to the first caller we had. 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So call 256-587-0224 if you are interested. 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Now, of course, after that, we had someone who called in. 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Hey, don't forget, they also pick up all kinds of scrap metal, so call 717-8224 if you're interested in any of that. 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Don't forget, they pick up scrap metal. Alrighty, folks, let's see what we got next on the Swap Shop today. Looks like we've got here someone who is looking for an Airstream camper. Now, the number to call on that is 256-605-1284. If you have an Airstream camper for sale, please call 256-605-1284. That's 605-1284. Next up on the Swap Shop today, someone is looking for two chain link driveway gates, either 5 or 6 feet tall, or 6 to 6.5 foot wide, at 256-996-5151. That's someone looking for two chain link driveway gates, about 5 or 6 feet tall to 6 to 6.5 foot wide, at 996-5151. That's 256-996-5151. Now, next up on the Swap Shop today, we have someone who is looking for a Vanguard 5-brick propane heater. Number to call is 256-706-1838. That's someone looking for a Vanguard 5-brick propane heater at 256-706-1838. That's 706-1838. Next up, someone's looking for some farm animals, any kinds of farm animals, at 256-687-0703. That's someone looking for farm animals at 256-687-0703. Now, after that on the Swap Shop today, someone is looking for a used dependable car. 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Alrighty, folks, let's see what we got next here on the Swap Shop today. Looks like we've got here someone who is selling a 2003 Ultra. It's got 161,000 miles on it, and the price has went down from $5,600 to $4,000. Number to call would be 256-868-0500. That's a 2003 Ultra with 161,000 miles on it. It went down from $5,600 to $4,000, and the number to call is 256-868-0500. That's 868-0500. 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

0: chairs and a china cabinet. 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That's 412-6059. We have our next caller of the day, so let's give him a listen. Good morning. You're on the swap shop. What can I do for you today?
1: Hi, this is Dave. I just want to let everybody know I still got those records and the VHS movies. And I got four model airplanes, 48 scale size, F-4 Phantoms. They got the British Navy markings on them. And I got them for sale, too. So anybody's interested, needs a model plane for decoration or whatever, wants to see a movie or some good records, just give me a call. Same number, 256-557-9161.
0: 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Thank you for calling in.
1: You're welcome, sir. Have a good day.
0: You too. All righty, folks, you heard it there first. We've got someone who is selling records, VHS movies, and some model planes today. The model planes have the British Navy symbol on them. So, again, this is good deals here. Call our good friend Dave at 256-557-9161. That's records, VHS movies, and model planes for sale at 256-557-9161. That's 557-9161. Alrighty, folks, let's see what we got next here on the swap shop today. Someone is selling a 2012 Jeep Liberty. Now, the asking price has been set at $9,500, and the number to call is 256-997-3287. That's someone selling a 2012 Jeep Liberty for $9,500 today at 256-997-3287. That's 997-3287 on the 2012 Jeep Liberty going for $9,500 today. After that, on the swap shop, we have someone who is selling a camper for the back of a truck and two 19-inch tires. Number to call is 256-557-7016. Again, that is someone selling a camper for the back of a truck and two 19-inch tires. 256-557-7016 would be the number to call. That's 557-7016. Next up on the swap shop today, someone's got an oak table with four chairs and a matching china cabinet. 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That's 605-2267. 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Alrighty, folks, we're going to go on a quick commercial break, and I'll talk to you after these messages.
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0: good morning. We are now back on the air with Saturday's edition of Swap Shop. I'm your host, Riley Duane. 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And if you need me to repeat anything that's been called in or read off, that's no problem at all. 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But in the meantime, while we're waiting on some callers, I'll be reading off some cards, so don't touch that dial, because Swap Shop is back on the air. Alrighty, folks, you heard it there first. We are back on the air with Saturday's edition of Swap Shop, and let's see what we got back from the break. So it looks like first thing back from the break on the Swap Shop, we have someone who is selling a Dodge hardtop, a four-door hardtop carrier, and a two-door coupe. That one's a 1965 model, a 1963 model Ford Falcon for parts as well. Number to call is 256-506-8103. That's a Dodge hardtop, a four-door hardtop carrier, a two-door coupe, and that's a 1965 model, and a 1963 modeled Ford Falcon for parts. Number to call is 256-506-8103. That's 506-8103. Now, after that on the Swap Shop today, everybody, we got our a card from our good friend Dave. Now, he's selling some Jerry Lee Lewis and Elvis Presley records. He's selling some VHS movies and some living room chair, a living room chair as well. Original made paintings, some cookbooks, and just recently some model planes. 256-557-9161. That's 557-9161 on the Jerry Lee Lewis and Elvis Presley records. The VHS movies, and sorry, I'm just updating the card here to add model planes. All right, so yes, Jerry Lee Lewis and Elvis Presley records, VHS movies, a living room chair, original made paintings, some cookbooks, and model planes as well. At 256-557-9161 would be the number to call. That's 557-9161. All righty, folks, let's see what we got next here on the Swap Shop today. Someone is selling some car batteries. They've got lawnmowers for sale as two tillers as well. They also do some tractor work. So if you're interested, call 256-440-9196. That's some car batteries, some lawnmowers, and two tillers as well. Don't forget they do tractor work at 256-440-9196. It's car batteries, tractor work, two tillers, lawnmowers. All can be found at 256-440-9196. That's 440-9196. Alrighty, folks, next up on the Swap Shop today, we have a cultivator. It's a two-row that was converted to a one-row, and the asking price has been set at $150. Number to call is 256-996-6710. That's a cultivator. It's a two-row that was converted to a one-row for $150 today at 256-996-6710. That's 996-6710. Now, of course, we have a 1978 Bronco. The asking price is $2,500, and the number to call is 256-613-1249. That's 256-613-1249. After that on the Swap Shop, we have someone who offers some caregiving services at 256-996-3241. That's caregiving services offered at 256-996-3241. After that, of course, on the Swap Shop today, we have someone who is selling an antique dresser with a mirror, an antique chester drawer with a mirror, and an antique wardrobe. All can be found at 256-516-1277. That's 516-1277. Someone has an antique dresser with a mirror, an antique chester drawer with a mirror, and an antique wardrobe. And all this can be found at 516-1277. That's 516-1277. Hey, we got some hay here today. That's dry stored, squared, and rolled. 899-3730 would be the number to call. That is 899-3730 on the various types of hay. Now, we have our next caller of the day, so let's give him a listen. Good morning. You're on the Swap Shop. What can I do for you today?
1: Yes, Riley. I'd like to see about picking up some tickets that I won yesterday.
0: Yes. What's the name on that?
1: Kenny Abel.
0: Alrighty, I can, after the show, I'll take a look. Are you going to be heading out this way anytime soon?
1: Yeah, I'm out front now.
0: Alrighty, I've got about 5 minutes left on Swap Shop, and I'll get you those tickets if I can find them here.
1: Alright.
0: Alright, thank you so much. Alrighty, folks, yes, if you need me to repeat anything that's been called in or read off, that's no problem at all. Like we said, we do have about 5 minutes left on the show, so let's see what we've got here. Alrighty, folks, we've got some various types of hay. Like I said, I usually like to read these twice, so that's various types of hay, dry stored, squared, and rolled at 899-3730. That's 899-3730. Now, next up on the Swap Shop, we also have a 2006 Pontiac GTP. Number to call is 899-3730. That's a 2006 Pontiac GTP at 899-3730. Now, next up on the Swap Shop today, we have a generator, a post-hole digger, and a three-ball hitch for a truck. Number to call is 256-630-4376. Again, that's a generator, a post-hole digger, and a three-ball hitch for a truck at 256-630-4376. Next up on the Swap Shop today, we have a 2018 camper for sale. Now, the asking price has been set at $12,000, and the number to call is 256-868-0500. 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Now, next up on the Swap Shop today, we have a 12-speed boys bike. 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That's 687-0345. Next up on the Swap Shop today, everybody, we have a generator for sale at 256-635-8887. 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We have our next caller of the day, so let's give them a listen. Good morning. You're on the Swap Shop. What can I do for you today?
2: Well, I got a nursing home that's in need of a shelter for the residents to sit under in summertime, get out of the sun. So if anybody's got a good used carport or pole barn or any type of shelter that could be installed at a nursing home for the residents, they're looking for one of those. And got for sale some poultry, baby chickens, baby ducks, baby turkeys, and a utility trailer that's factory built tilt trailer, 5x8, and good heavy duty frame and all, car type tires and wheels, bulldog hitch. Nice little trailer for my needs for four-wheelers or riding lawnmowers. And the number to call on these items, kind of in a desperate need for the carport or something, if anybody's got one of those for a nursing home, but the number is 256-605-9997. And if you would, run it for me a few days to try to find those people or shelter to set out in the summertime.
0: All righty, no problem at all. That's 605-9997, right?
2: That's it.
0: All righty, thank you for calling in.
2: Well, thank you for answering. Appreciate you.
0: Mm-hmm. All righty, folks, I heard it there first. We've got someone who is looking for a shelter to be installed at a nursing home, you know, like a carport to, so they can stay out of the shade. Again, that is someone looking for a shelter to be installed at a nursing home. And again, that's just for them folks to get out of the sun and into the shade. So like a carport or something similar to that. Now, he's also selling some baby poultry as well. Can't forget that. So, you know, that's baby chickens, turkeys, you name it. That's at 605-9997. That's 605-9997. Give them a call. That's either for the shelter or the baby poultry at 605-9997. Now, we have our next caller of the day, so let's give them a listen. Good morning. You're on the Swap Shop. What can I do for you today?
3: Good morning. Yes, I have a 4x8 trailer, and it's got a winch on it that has a remote, and it has good tires on it, and it's $300, and my number is 256-717-1045.
0: 1045 already. I've got that down. Thank you so much for calling in.
3: Thank you. Mm-hmm. Have a good day.
0: You too. Alrighty, folks, you heard it there first. Someone's got a 4x8 trailer for sale. It's $300 at 717-1045 if you're interested. 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That's 717-1045. Alrighty, folks, that's about all the time we got on Swap Shop today, Saturday's edition. I've been your host, Riley DeWayne, and again, I'd like to thank everybody for listening, especially everyone for calling in as well. It's always a pleasure to hear from you all. And again, if you're making making us a part of your morning here at WZOB. If you're on the road right now listening to the radio, we'd just like to thank you from the bottom of our hearts as well. And just remember, it is a weekend, so stay aware if you are on the roads. People do tend to drive a little bit crazy on the weekend, so just be aware of your surroundings, and y'all stay safe out there. I'll be back next week, Saturday's edition of Swap Shop, as usual. Everybody, the weather's fine out there today, so if you yard sailing, go check them out. You know, I'm always big advocator for yard sailing as well. But I'm enough of my rambling, enough of my tangents. We got some more music coming up here on WZOB. We have Easton Corbin with I Can't Decide coming up next. Thank y'all for listening. I'm Riley DeWayne, signing off.
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7: Good morning. We are here at WZOB with your morning forecast. Early this morning, you're looking at some partly cloudy conditions, with cloudy conditions after that. You'll have a high of 79 and a low of 67. Wind gusts up to 10 miles an hour, and that is your morning forecast.

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10: Good morning. We are here at WZOB with your morning forecast. Early this morning, you're looking at some partly cloudy conditions with cloudy conditions after that. You'll have a high of 79 and a low of 67. Wind gusts up to 10 miles an hour, and that is your morning forecast.

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6: Good morning. We are here at WZOB with your morning forecast. Early this morning, you're looking at some partly cloudy conditions with cloudy conditions after that. You'll have a high of 79 and a low of 67. Wind gusts up to 10 miles an hour, and that is your morning forecast. Baby.

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6: Good morning. We are here at WZOB with your morning forecast. Early this morning, you're looking at some partly cloudy conditions with cloudy conditions after that. You'll have a high of 79 and a low of 67. Wind gusts up to 10 miles an hour, and that is your morning forecast.

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1: On the diamond yesterday in college baseball at Sewell Thomas Stadium was a battle for the top spot in the state in the Tuscaloosa Regional as Alabama rolled over Alabama State 21-3. From Plainsman Park in the Auburn Regional, Auburn lost to Milwaukee 13-8. Elsewhere in the Hattiesburg Regional, Jacksonville State blew out Virginia 15-7. In the Gainesville Regional, Troy lost 10-5 to Miami. Checking the Women's College World Series, Alabama goes up against Nebraska tonight at 6 o'clock. You can watch the game on ESPN. Last night in the Southern League at River Rock Stadium, Rock City Trash Pandas beat the Montgomery Biscuits 5-3 in a battle for who's best in Alabama. While the Birmingham Barons fell 3-2, the Pensacola Blue Wahoos at Regions Field. Last night in Major League Baseball, the Atlanta Braves played on the road, defeating the Cincinnati Reds 8-3. Turn to the UFL, the regular season comes to an end this afternoon as the Birmingham Stallions entertain the Houston Gamblers at Protector Stadium at 2 o'clock. The game will be on ESPN2. On the track, NASCAR's in Tennessee this weekend. Last night, Lane Riggs was the winner of the Craft Truck Series Allegiance 200 at Nashville Super Speedway. With sports, I'm Andy Carbone, and this is the Alabama Radio Network.
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6: Good morning. We are here at WZOB with your morning forecast. Early this morning, you're looking at some partly cloudy conditions with cloudy conditions after that. You'll have a high of 79 and a low of 67. Wind gusts up to 10 miles an hour, and that is your morning forecast.

0: the same. 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
2: So, an agreement's been floated to end the conflict between the U.S. and Iran.
3: It does remain unclear at the moment whether Iran has indeed agreed to the president's key asks, and that includes Iran's commitment to never obtain a nuclear weapon. President Trump also demanded unrestricted shipping traffic in the Strait of Hormuz and the removal of mines in the waterway.
2: Fox's Madison Rivera. Another night of chaos outside an immigration facility in New Jersey as Governor Mikey Sherrill announces the creation of a peaceful protest zone.
4: I'll also keep calling on everyone there now, especially ICE, to de-escalate the situation, to act humanely, to protest peacefully.
2: The detainees at the facility in Newark are complaining about inhumane conditions inside. 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
0: Number one country WZOB. Rain and thunderstorms for the afternoon. High today of 80. Tonight, more rain and thunderstorms. Overday low 63. For tomorrow, partly sunny. Still a chance for rain and thunderstorms. High of 76. Monday, mostly sunny. Slight chance for rain and thunderstorms with a high of 82.

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1: With another ARN News update, I'm Charlie O'Brien. A group of protesters gathering Friday outside Congressman Dale Strong's Huntsville office. They want the 5th District Congressman to put the kibosh on Trump payouts to January 6th rioters. This protester telling News 48.
2: They were convicted of insurrection against our government, and they wanted to reverse the election, which was perfectly legit.
1: A protest playing out peacefully. The protesters also encouraged everyone to vote in the November midterm elections. An Alabama congressman running for U.S. Senate is talking about the Muppets. Congressman Barry Moore plans to introduce a bill that would notify parents if children's TV shows contain what he calls toxic agendas like gender identity. His example is a clip of the show Muppet Babies with the character Gonzo dressed as Cinderella. I'm Charlie O'Brien. And you're up to date around the world and around your state. This is the Alabama Radio Network.
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0: Number one country WZOB, rain and thunderstorms for the afternoon, high today of 80. Tonight, more rain and thunderstorms, overnight low 63. For tomorrow, partly sunny, still a chance for rain and thunderstorms, high of 76. Monday, mostly sunny, slight chance for rain and thunderstorms with a high of 82.

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1: An agreement's been floated to end the conflict between the U.S. and Iran.
2: It does remain unclear at the moment whether Iran has indeed agreed to the president's key asks, and that includes Iran's commitment to never obtain a nuclear weapon. President Trump also demanded unrestricted shipping traffic in the Strait of Hormuz and the removal of mines in the waterway.
1: Fox's Madison Rivera. Another night of chaos outside an immigration facility in New Jersey as Governor Mikey Sherrill announces the creation of a peaceful protest zone.
3: I'll also keep calling on everyone there now, especially ICE, to de-escalate the situation, to act humanely, to protest peacefully.
1: The detainees at the facility in Newark are complaining about inhumane conditions inside. 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
0: Number one country, WZOB. Rain and thunderstorms for the afternoon. High today of 80. Tonight, more rain and thunderstorms. Overday low 63. For tomorrow, partly sunny. Still a chance for rain and thunderstorms. High of 76. Monday, mostly sunny. Slight chance for rain and thunderstorms with a high of 82.

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1: On the diamond yesterday in college baseball at Sewell Thomas Stadium was a battle for the top spot in the state in the Tuscaloosa Regional as Alabama rolled over Alabama State 21-3. From Plainsman Park in the Auburn Regional, Auburn lost to Milwaukee 13-8. Elsewhere in the Hattiesburg Regional, Jacksonville State blew out Virginia 15-7. In the Gainesville Regional, Troy lost 10-5 to Miami. Checking the Women's College World Series, Alabama goes up against Nebraska tonight at 6 o'clock. You can watch the game on ESPN. Last night in the Southern League at River Rock Stadium, Rock City Trash Pandas beat the Montgomery Biscuits 5-3 in a battle for who's best in Alabama. While the Birmingham Barons fell 3-2, the Pensacola Blue Wahoos at Regent's Field. Last night in Major League Baseball, the Atlanta Braves played on the road, defeating the Cincinnati Reds 8-3. Turn to the UFL. The regular season comes to an end this afternoon as the Birmingham Stallions entertain the Houston Gamblers at Protective Stadium at 2 o'clock. The game will be on ESPN2. On the track, NASCAR's in Tennessee this weekend. Last night, Lane Riggs was the winner of the Craft Truck Series Allegiance 200 at Nashville Super Speedway. With sports, I'm Andy Carbone, and this is the Alabama Radio Network.
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0: Number one country WZOB. Rain and thunderstorms for the afternoon. High today of 80. Tonight, more rain and thunderstorms. Overday low 63. For tomorrow, partly sunny. Little chance for rain and thunderstorms. High of 76. Monday, mostly sunny. Slight chance for rain and thunderstorms with a high of 82.

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0: Number one country WZOB. Rain and thunderstorms for the afternoon. High today of 80. Tonight, more rain and thunderstorms. Overday low 63. For tomorrow, partly sunny. Still a chance for rain and thunderstorms. High of 76. Monday, mostly sunny. Slight chance for rain and thunderstorms with a high of 82.

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6: Number one country WCOB. Rain and thunderstorms for the afternoon. High today of 80. Tonight, more rain and thunderstorms. Overday low 63. For tomorrow, partly sunny, still a chance for rain and thunderstorms, high of 76. Monday, mostly sunny, slight chance for rain and thunderstorms with a high of 82.

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1: An agreement's been floated to end the conflict between the U.S. and Iran.
2: It does remain unclear at the moment whether Iran has indeed agreed to the president's key asks, and that includes Iran's commitment to never obtain a nuclear weapon. President Trump also demanded unrestricted shipping traffic in the Strait of Hormuz and the removal of mines in the waterway.
1: Fox's Madison Rivera. Another night of chaos outside an immigration facility in New Jersey as Governor Mikey Sherrill announces the creation of a peaceful protest zone.
3: I'll also keep calling on everyone there now, especially ICE, to de-escalate the situation, to act humanely, to protest peacefully.
1: The detainees at the facility in Newark are complaining about inhumane conditions inside. 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
0: 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Rain and thunderstorms for the afternoon. More on the way for tonight. Of a date, low 63. Tomorrow, partly sunny. Still a chance for rain and thunderstorms, high of 76. Monday, mostly sunny, slight chance for rain and thunderstorms with a high of 82.

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3: We are number one country WZOB. Rain and thunderstorms for the afternoon. More on the way for tonight. Of an 8, low 63. Tomorrow, partly sunny. Still a chance for rain and thunderstorms. High of 76. Monday, mostly sunny. Slight chance for rain and thunderstorms with a high of 82.

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1: So, an agreement's been floated to end the conflict between the U.S. and Iran.
2: It does remain unclear at the moment whether Iran has indeed agreed to the president's key asks, and that includes Iran's commitment to never obtain a nuclear weapon. President Trump also demanded unrestricted shipping traffic in the Strait of Hormuz and the removal of mines in the waterway.
1: Fox's Madison Rivera. Another night of chaos outside an immigration facility in New Jersey as Governor Mikey Sherrill announces the creation of a peaceful protest zone.
3: I'll also keep calling on everyone there now, especially ICE, to de-escalate the situation, to act humanely, to protest peacefully.
1: The detainees at the facility in Newark are complaining about inhumane conditions inside. 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
0: We are number one country WZOB. Rain and thunderstorms for the afternoon. More on the way for tonight. Overnight low 63. Tomorrow partly sunny. Still a chance for rain and thunderstorms. High of 76. Monday mostly sunny. Slight chance for rain and thunderstorms with a high of 82.

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1: Hey, this is Tim Dobson on WZOB. 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So join us every morning for the Anniversary Club on WZOB. And we have a drawing every day. So if your anniversary happens to be on a weekend, well, we do drawing.

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5: We are number one country WZOB. Rain and thunderstorms for the afternoon. More on the way for tonight. Of it, a low 63. Tomorrow, partly sunny. Still a chance for rain and thunderstorms. High of 76. Monday, mostly sunny. Slight chance for rain and thunderstorms with a high of 82.

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1: An agreement's been floated to end the conflict between the U.S. and Iran.
2: It does remain unclear at the moment whether Iran has indeed agreed to the president's key asks, and that includes Iran's commitment to never obtain a nuclear weapon. President Trump also demanded unrestricted shipping traffic in the Strait of Hormuz and the removal of mines in the waterway.
1: Fox's Madison Rivera. Another night of chaos outside an immigration facility in New Jersey as Governor Mikey Sherrill announces the creation of a peaceful protest zone.
3: I'll also keep calling on everyone there now, especially ICE, to de-escalate the situation, to act humanely, to protest peacefully.
1: The detainees at the facility in Newark are complaining about inhumane conditions inside. 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
12: We are number one country WZOB. Rain and thunderstorms for the afternoon. More on the way for tonight. Of it, a low 63. Tomorrow, partly sunny. Still a chance for rain and thunderstorms. High of 76. Monday, mostly sunny. Slight chance for rain and thunderstorms with a high of 82.

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1: This is the highlight of my morning. 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
0: We are number one country WZOB. Rain and thunderstorms for the afternoon. More on the way for tonight. Of a day, low 63. Tomorrow, partly sunny. Still a chance for rain and thunderstorms. High of 76. Monday, mostly sunny. Slight chance for rain and thunderstorms with a high of 82.

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1: Fox News, I'm Angelo Bavaro. President Trump has yet to approve a deal with Iran after meeting in the Situation Room on Friday.
2: I negotiate, they negotiate, they're very good negotiators, they're crafty. In the end, we have all the cards.
3: The Iranians say that the current negotiations center around ending the war and not the country's nuclear capabilities.
1: That is Fox's Alex Hogan. Anti-ICE protesters continue to clash with officers outside Delaney Hall ICE Detention Center in New Jersey.
3: These protesters say the illegal migrants are living in poor conditions, but the feds have repeatedly pushed back against these allegations. On Friday, acting U.S. Attorney General Todd Blanche shared pictures of bloody wounds and bruises, announcing that one man had been charged for kicking and biting ICE agents.
1: Fox's CB Cotton. 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
1: Good evening. Number one country WZOB, cloudy with rain and thunderstorms tonight, of a day low 63. For tomorrow, partly sunny, rain and thunderstorms possible, high of 76. For Monday, mostly sunny, slight chance for rain and thunderstorms with a high of 82.

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2: 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Discover is accepted at the places I love to shop. Get it? With the times.
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0: Best always playing on number one country WZOB. It's 6:49.
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0: 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Cloudy with rain and thunderstorms tonight, of a day low 63. For tomorrow, partly sunny, rain and thunderstorms possible, high of 76. For Monday, mostly sunny, slight chance for rain and thunderstorms with a high of 82.

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1: Fox News, I'm Angelo Bavaro. President Trump is still weighing a peace deal with Iran.
2: The White House says that the president will not make any deal unless it satisfies America's hard lines. And that, of course, the main one is that Iran cannot have a nuclear weapon.
1: Fox's Alex Hogan. New Jersey Governor Mikey Sherrill with a message for anti-ICE protesters today.
3: I urge those protesting outside of Delaney Hall to bring the temperature down.
1: Clashes with officers, sometimes turning violent, have been ongoing outside the Delaney Hall ICE detention facility.
2: On Friday, acting U.S. Attorney General Todd Blanche shared pictures of bloody wounds and bruises, announcing that one man had been charged for kicking and biting ICE agents.
1: Fox's CB Cotton, protesters allege poor conditions inside that facility. 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